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2: Ecotourism is a new trend that the world is interested in. A workstation in Thailand is so satisfying to me because there are so many ecotourism destinations here. Today, I'll take you along to visit a new perspective on ecotourism. Open to the new era, ecotourism paradise. Let's go Thailand!I am currently at the King's Royally Initiate Lam Phak Bia Environmental Research and Development Project in Ba Lam District, Phetchaburi Province. This place is outstanding for its Environmental Learning Center on wastewater treatment and community waste disposal. And there is a beautiful mangrove nature study trail. Getting here is not difficult. If you're coming from Mueang Phetchaburi District, turn left before reaching Hat Jao Samran intersection and go straight for about 3 kilometers, the project is located next to Samut Kodom Temple.
3: Hi! You're so cute, so amazing. You're so cute.
2: So here at the mangrove forest, basically the mangrove tea is something really strong and really good for the environment. The roots are so dig deep into the soil and it prevents flooding or like ocean water coming into the land. It's really good for the environment. Another thing that it's good at is all of the creatures here at the mangrove forest. There's fish or itty bitty crabs and all these stuff, all of the environments that happen in this place.The Lam Phak Bia Royal Project has been developed as an ecotourism destination by the Destination Area for Sustainable Tourism Administration public organization by using criteria developed from the Global Sustainable Tourism Criteria or GSTC to conserve nature resource and the environment. So it's also a source of learning about the environment. I wonder what's the benefit of a mangrove forest?So it's a filter for waste produced by industry plants from flowing into the sea. And it's an important food source for the animals that lives in the area, as I said, one of those crabs. And it's also a habitat and nursery for shrimps and fish in the areas. It serves as a buffet for storms and hurricanes. The mangroves reduce the damage effects from the storms, winds, and waves, as I said. The roots are so deep in the ground that it helps protect the area.Let's see what's on top. I hope the view is worth it.

0: with the approach potentially expanded to other areas. It is also focusing on improving access to technology, developing digital skills, and supporting Thai startups, including through the THAI Passport Program.
1: เรายังเห็นสิ่งที่น้องๆในโรงเรียนได้ทำในการใช้ AI มาสร้างระบบนะครับสำหรับการบริหารจัดการโรงเรียนทั้งบริหารจัดการในเชิงของเรื่องของรถรับส่งเรื่องของการทำการค้าขายภายในโรงเรียนแล้วก็อื่นๆอีกมากมายที่เป็นสิ่งที่น่าประทับใจมากแล้ววันนี้เราก็อยากจะเอาตรงที่น้องๆทำอยู่เนี่ยมาช่วยพัฒนาแล้วก็สเกลไปสู่โรงเรียนอื่นๆด้วย
0: The minister also presented 5 sets of digital agricultural equipment to local learning centers and farmer groups, which will be used to improve production and serve as community learning resources. Thailand and South Korea are moving to strengthen cooperation on intellectual property, with plans for a new memorandum of understanding aimed at creating greater opportunities for Thai businesses and keeping pace with artificial intelligence. Oramon Saptovitham held bilateral talks with Jung Yen-woo, Deputy Minister of the Korean Intellectual Property Office, to advance preparations for the new MOU.The agreements will cover intellectual property creation, protection, commercial use and enforcement, as well as emerging areas such as AI and IP finance. Both sides aim to sign the new MOU by November. The Korean sides agreed that the MOU will be an important tool for continuing bilateral cooperation and strengthening the intellectual property ecosystem in both countries, and pledged to work closely with Thailand to meet the target. The two sides also discussed expanding cooperation on using intellectual property as collateral to improve access to financing, tackling online IP infringement, and exchanging technology and practices for identifying counterfeit goods to strengthen enforcement. The Ministry of Culture is holding the Colors of Thai Thai National Cultural Fair for a second consecutive year, celebrating Thailand's diverse cultural heritage while creating opportunities for artisans to showcase their work.Held at Impact Mueang Thong Thani Exhibition Center until tomorrow, the event commemorates Their Majesties the King and Queen while honoring the contributions of Her Majesty Queen Sibikit, the Queen Mother, and Her Royal Highness Princess Pacharakitiyapa Narenthira Thepayawadi. The fair brings together artists, cultural networks, communities and entrepreneurs from across the country, featuring traditional performances, more than 60 local food vendors and over them, including traditional shadow puppet carving, Lan Na headpiece making, Nora bead work, local Isan musical crafts and Khon mask painting.The event aims to promote cultural tourism, create opportunities and income for local communities, and turn Thailand's cultural heritage into new opportunities in the creative economy. Visitors say the fair offers a wide range of performances, products, and activities that showcase the diversity and charm of Thai culture, while encouraging greater efforts to preserve and pass on these traditions to future generations.And this wraps up tonight's NBT World Brief. Simply scan the QR code on your screen for more coverage across all of our media platforms. Until next time, สวัสดีครับ

0: Yeah, I'm in Thailand right now. I can't believe it here. It's like amazing here right now. The weather is so nice. The people are so nice. The food is so good. Yeah.
1: How great would it be if we could travel while working without worries?
0: Open to the new era. Workstation paradise in Thailand. Let's go Thailand. Today, no matter where we are, we can work while traveling. That's why I'm using this opportunity to travel in Thailand and learn Thai cultures. Woo! I choose to do the workstation here in Thailand because this place suits the lifestyle of the people in the digital age like me.
1: The Destination Thailand Visa, or DTV Visa, is for tourists who work remotely through the digital level, or those with high skill who wants to come and live in Thailand, or come to do various activities related to the Thai soft power, such as learning Thai boxing, learning how to cook Thai food, or receive medical treatment. The DTV visa is valid for 5 years. The visa holder can stay in Thailand for a period not exceeding 180 days at a time, so they can travel in and out multiple times. It also covers spouses and children under 20 years of age. For remote workers, the internet must be fast. No matter where you work, you shouldn't have to worry. That's why Thailand is very suitable for the people in the digital nomad. Thailand ranked 13th in the world and 2nd in ASEAN for internet speed in 2025. Based on global broadband internet speed ranking data, BTS Global Index, with an average speed of 237.05 megabit. I am so impressed every time I come to Thailand. There are so many activities to do here. You can travel all year round. You can work while traveling, and there's no doubt that Thailand is the top destination for digital nomads.

Who would believe this city never sleeps? You can eat and travel 24 hours. We have no worries when it comes to traveling and working at the same time. It is truly a world-class tourist city. Thailand's paradise for the workers in the digital age. Cheers to work!